are the dealer, I'm out of the game. If you are the healer, means I'm broken and lame. If thine is the glory, then mine must be the shame. You want it darker, we kill the flame. Magnified, sanctified be thy holy name. Vilified, crucified in the human frame. A million candles burning for the help that never came. You want it darker.

There's a lover in the story, but the story's still the same. There's a lullaby for suffering and a paradox to blame. But it's written in the scriptures and it's not some idle claim. You want it darker? We kill the flame. Lining up the prisoners and the guards are taking aim. I struggled with some demons, they were middle class and tame. I didn't know I had permission to murder and to maim. You want it darker?

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You want it darker? We kill the flame. If you are the dealer, let me out of the game. If you are the healer, I'm broken and lame. If thine is the glory, mine must be the shame. You want it darker?

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I heard you moved to Austin, got an apartment and settled down. And every once in a while, I start texting, write a paragraph, but then I delete the message. Think about you like a pastime. I could cry you a river, get you baptized. Or I wasn't ready to act right. Used to always think I'd get you back right. They say that things fall apart. We were gonna move to Brooklyn, you were gonna study art. But love is just a tool to remind us who we are.

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Yeah. 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

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I feel it fade.

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Yeah. 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

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That's when I knew that your heart was scarring. Friends to lovers need a part to star in. 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
3: And we're in the middle of the Feast of the Tabernacles, otherwise called Sukkot, or Sukkos, back in North America and other places. And that's the festival where, for a full week, 8 days and nights, the Jews sit outside in a temporary tent-like shack, and see the stars, have their meals there. Some people sleep outside overnight as well. And it's basically a very happy holiday. Okay, let's get off to a start with Kebmo, who has a brand new album called The Breakdown, following a number of unfortunate incidents that happened in his life. He got divorced a few years ago. He also had a birthday order and an emergency open heart surgery. And he slowly came back to what we're used to. As he approaches 75, he's put out a brand new album just a couple of months ago. And this is a tune called We Make Love, Kebmo.

Kevin Moore, a.k.a. Keb Mo, who is turning 75 this Saturday. And that's a brand new album called The Breakdown. And here's the first track, Fussin' and Fighting.

Keb Mo, and because it's his birthday, we're going to give him one more tune, and this is a little bit more gospely. It's called Hand It Over.

Happy birthday, Kibmo, 75, and a brand new album. Okay, let's go to Canadian Steve Mariner. Put out an album last year, a new album, and he's a multi-instrumentalist. He plays a lot of guitar and harmonica. He's accompanied many first-liners in Canada. He's also been a part of the band called Monkey Junk, and now he's primarily solo, I guess, when he's not accompanying somebody on the road. And this is his harmonica tune, Shootin' Off.

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And from there, I guess we should go to another harp player. This is Big Harp George, who has a brand new album out, and this is the title track, Come Out Swingin'.

Minor correction, the album name is No Shortcuts. And Big Harp George is from the San Francisco Bay Area. And this is not his first album. At least five or six other albums down the road. And he's a chromatic harmonica player. That means he can play a lot of different keys through the same 10-hole diatonic. Sorry, I'm reading this and not understanding. He plays a chromatic harmonica, which allows him to play different keys with the same instrument without having to change. Okay, let's give you one more tune. This is called It Ain't My Circus.

0: Big Harp George out of San Francisco. And it's time for our halftime.
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0: And let's look into live shows this week. Seeing as it's Sukkot, there's a lot of live music going on. First of all, I've been telling you for a few weeks that the Shablul Club in Tel Aviv is having their annual Sukkot Blues, and it started two nights ago. Tonight, Dove Hammer and Jason Rosenblatt take the stage at Shablul. Tomorrow night, Gal De Paz does two shows in one evening. On Friday afternoon, there's a matinee with Arle Kaminsky and Organ Blues. And Friday night, Itai Perl will be giving you some Be'er Sheva Blues. On Saturday, matinee at 2 p.m., there's an Eric Clapton Unplugged tribute. And Saturday night, October 3rd, we've got the Blues and Booze with Rachel Selfin. So that's what's going on in Shablul in Tel Aviv. Tonight, up in Haifa, the Rodeo Bar is having an open blues jam. So you can check that out as well. I don't have any other notices at the moment. And just look in your local social media, newspapers, WhatsApp notices, because there's a lot happening during the holidays. Okay, let's go to Erin McCallum, a Canadian singer-songwriter, and she has a new album out, came out in August, and this is a tune called Good, Good News, something we all need.

Aaron McCallum and a new album called Full Spread, which literally spreads over a lot of different styles and a lot of different moods. And this is the first song in the album, I Need a New Lover.

Okay, it's September, and we've got lots of Libra birthdays this week, including my own. Yours truly just turned 69, getting into my 70th year of going around the sun, so to speak. And we're going to start off with Bob Coitore out of Arizona and Big Fat Mama. Happy birthday, Bob.

0: Yeah, shaving haircut, 6 bits. Who gonna pay a Tom Mix back in the 20s? All right.
1: Happy 70th birthday, Bob Corritore. And let's go for our last jingle.
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few years ago, I looked around the internet and all kinds of music history books to see if I could find somebody who was born exactly on the same day as me, same year. And I found C.J. Chenier, the son and heir apparent to the Chenier tradition of Zydeco. So happy birthday, C.J. And this is called It's All Right.

Happy birthday, CJ Chenier. And my good buddy Mickey Shaviv here in Israel, a fine, fine guitarist and purveyor of blues and jazz. He has a birthday this week, and this is a blues in Hebrew called HaBlues Hazeh Hores Oti. In other words, this blues is definitely tearing me down.

Mickey Shaviv, and the next gentleman is originally from the south of Israel. He calls himself Guy King, and he's become quite a famous performer in North America, especially in Chicago. And this is a tune called Diamonds at Her Feet.

Happy birthday, Guy King. I just want to mention before we go that this is the 700th episode of Traveling Blues since we started almost 15 and a half years ago, 15 and a few months ago. And I'm happy to continue as long as my energy holds out. Thank you for listening to Traveling Blues. Have a happy holiday. Thank you, Hila, for the technical assistance. And we're going to go out with my good buddy, Noah Zakrin, who shares the birthday the day before me. He was born in Montreal somewhere around 24 hours before me. And I was born in Toronto. And this is Noah Zakrin from his latest album, What Have I Got to Show for It?

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Side on Audioversity 106.2 FM. My name is Ariel, and this is the show where you're going to hear songs you've probably never heard before. That was No Cars Go by Arcade Fire. It's one of those songs that really represents Arcade Fire at their best. Moving on to Cameron Winter. His debut solo album, Heavy Metal, is already considered something of a modern-day classic by both fans and critics. Heavy Metal isn't like anything Geese has released before. It's a much more intimate and stripped-back side of Winter's songwriting, carried by his incredibly distinctive voice.

That was Where Does the Good Go by Tegan and Sarah. Next up, we have Florence Road. They first got their start by posting Paramore covers on TikTok and quickly gained a huge following. Since then, they've gone on to play alongside some major names, including Wolf Alice, The Last Dinner Party, Olivia Rodrigo, and many more. Here's Rabbits Can Swim. Walking.

Yola Thangal blurs the line between electronic and acoustic with Autumn Sweater. Despite its strong electronic pulse, the song still feels incredibly human. Up next is Snail Mail with Glory.

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you tied me up slow with your vine stuff. It takes a few years, but they break bones. It takes a few months, but our bones heal. We're stronger, we tell our

that was The Place Where He Inserted the Blade by Black Country New Road. It's one of those rare songs you really need to sit with and give your full attention to. From Isaac Wood's beautifully devastating songwriting to the instrumental atmosphere the band creates. Next up is Katie Gavin, who's also known as the lead singer of Muna. While a lot of Muna's music sits in that electropop space, Katie's debut solo album, What a Relief, is much more acoustic and stripped back. It almost feels like an homage to 90s singer-songwriters. And in a way, it is. Here is Sketches.

That was Train Underwater by Bright Eyes. Their 2005 album, I'm Wide Awake It's Morning, is one I truly consider perfect, and this has to be one of my favorites from it. Back in 2019, Phoebe Bridgers and Connor Oberst went on tour for their project Better Oblivion Community Center. Some of the songs that they performed were reimagined Phoebe Bridgers songs and Bright Eyes songs. They played a really great cover of the song that I would really recommend checking out. And with that, we made it to the end of today's episode of the B-Side on Audioversity. We're ending the hour with Bodies by Carsey Headrest. Thank you so much for tuning in, and I'll catch you next time on the B-Side.

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0: 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I'm on a needing a basis.
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0: 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No one tells me shit unless I need to hear it. 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I'm on a needing a basis. No one tells me shit unless I need to hear it.

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She says, hey babe, take a walk on the wild side. 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

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She says, hey, babe, take a walk on the wild side. 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

Everybody had to pay and pay. A hustle here and a hustle there. New York City is the place where they said, hey, babe, take a walk on the wild side.

beaten away. Thought she was Jim Dean for a day. Then I guess she had to crash. Valium would have helped that patch. I said, hey babe, take a walk on the wild side. I said, hey honey, take a